Anytime is a great time for Kerosene Hat. What a cool record and great song from Cracker. Let's go Never Tell with Sleep Theory and a song called Break the Silence. It begins now.

0: Well, it's not me putting anybody on the spot. If you want to share, cool. If not, if you think it's too personal, that's cool too. It's 101.1 WJRR, Orlando's rock station. Do you want to be cremated? Do you want to be buried? My wife and I are kind of looking at that, and I think cremation is going to be the way we
1: want
0: to go.
1: All right, bitch tits, here's what I want. I want to be cremated, and then I want my ashes to be infused with ink so all three of my kids can get a tattoo with me infused into their flesh.
0: Is that something that anybody else... Is that even a real thing?
1: It's a thing, brother.
0: Okay, cool. 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

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I love that, man. What a cool collab with Baby Metal, too. I do have Three Doors Down. I want to talk about this past Saturday, Shinedown in Tampa. This is JRR.

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Do you want to be cremated? 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It's WJRR.

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Isn't that the job of a badass concert? That memory, that experience, it just is everything. Let's spend some time with System, and I've got Dayseeker's Crawl Back to My Coffin momentarily.

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Do you want to be cremated? 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It's Day Seeker on JRR.

0: It was earlier today, friends, 2 p.m. to be exact. Dr. Jellyfinger conducted a prostate exam on yours truly. It's 101.1 WJRR, Orlando's rock station. There is no joke there. It was just a little invasive. I'm not afraid of it, but it was a different experience, man.
1: Okay, Klinger, so you could be cremated and your ashes mixed in with a hemisphere that's dropped into the Caribbean blue water while all your friends are toasting you on a sailboat. That's the way to go, brother.
0: Sounds idyllic. Would I even know because I've already been cremated?
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I just need to recognize that song as it sounded so damn good this past Saturday night at the bench. By show of rock fists, put them up if you were there.

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It's falling away from me. It's falling away from me.

a week from Friday, we're going to get the brand new shiny record with Sublime on it. And how damn close, eerily so, does Jacob sound like Pops? Let's go 3 Days Grace, Don't Want to Go Home Tonight on JRR.

0: Listen, if I'm bringing something up, then it is, of course, it's fair game. Even if I don't bring it up, ask anything. 101.1 WJRR, Orlando's rock station. 3 days grace. That's Don't Want to Go Home Tonight. I do have a song called H. Does anybody need me to say from Tool? Because I figured everybody knows, but I will play Tool's H and follow that with Breaking Benjamin. But I had a prostate exam done earlier today, 2 p.m. to be exact. Yes, there was a glove involved. Dr. Jellyfinger conducted it. And I got, Megan said, hey, Kling, why the prostate exam? I had a hard time peeing a couple of weeks ago and a little discomfort while doing it. And so the good doctor wanted to make sure everything was A-OK. And I also had an elevated PSA on my blood test or urine test. Do you know what that is? It was a blood test. I don't know what I'm talking about. So if you know, you know.
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1: Brought to you by Farrah and Farrah, Orlando's accident attorneys.

Oh, I'm here for that. And I'll be in Tampa for it, too, with Chevelle opening. Chevelle's getting a little heat. I think Sam and or Pete have been vocal about bands that are using backing tracks. Listen, when I go to see a show, I want to hear them live. Anybody else?

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1: There is a song in your very near future called The Good Left Undone. The authors, of course, Rise Against. It's after Metallica on JRR.

0: 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You can pick up the phone, call my dumbass collector, leave me a talkback message.
1: That song always kicks major ass.
0: I hear that's from Brother Tom. What's up, dude? Thank you. I love some Rise Against as well. It's 101.1 WJRR, Orlando's rock station. Seven Dust's I know, when I get excited, I stutter. Unbreakable from Seven Dust. And I've also got a new song called Oxygen from Nocturnal Affair.
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0: 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Because it sounds good. And you need it. The Nightly News.
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Seven Dust and a song called Unbreakable. Tommy is the one that said, hey, Klinger, it's Tommy. I'm in Kissimmee. We just finished our house. We'll move in this weekend. 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
1: I know that 9 out of 10 of us know this. Shinedown dropped their new record last Friday. I will play something from that in just a bit. This Friday is Evanescence, and a week from Friday is Sublime. Let's go. Until the Sun Explodes on JRR.

just you and me and Autumn Kings. What a banger that is. Gone, Gone, Gone. Was talking new Evanescence, their record out in 3 more days. I will play a new song from that record after Architects.

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1: Yeah.
0: New rock. Because it sounds good. And you need it. The Nightly News.
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0: You gonna buy it in three more days?
1: Evanescence will release their new record on Friday. That's a song called Who Will Follow You. Here's what I got. I got Tim Montana's Break Me Down. I got some FFDP, but I wanted to break out Turnstile first.

0: Jim Montana, what up, dude?
1: Incredible. That is Break Me Down. Somebody went to the gas station today and bought one of two things, ice cream or beer. We'll figure it out after FFDP.

0: What up with Eye of the Storm? Holy cow. I feel like I've just been popped in the face like 10 times fast by Ivan himself. 1011 WJRR, Orlando's rock station. What's up?
1: The worst thing in life is to show up to a gas station and find the ice cream cooler empty. Today was the day I went there. There was one drumstick left. It was meant to be.
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12: Come on, it's showtime.
13: All right, good morning, everybody. Welcome back. I'm Pat Lynch. Taco Bob is here.
14: A little wet start to the morning.
13: Yeah, let's try to sort through what happened with this weather forecast. There is some shower activity around this morning, a lot of it along the coast, some of it inland, but
14: yeah,
13: as far as that forecast yesterday went,
14: they botched it.
13: There was a lot of activity, but it all remained along the coast for the most part, very little inland. This morning, that's still the same kind of situation, although they're saying this late season cold front hasn't fully pressed into the area yet. That may trigger off some more shower activity this morning before it finally clears and leaves us with a somewhat breezy and nice afternoon with lower humidity for the next day or two.
14: Like you mentioned over on the coast, man, do you see that like six plus inches?
13: Yeah, in isolated areas, some of the, got pounded pretty good from, Palm Coast all the way down into Brevard. But as far as the inland stuff, never materialized.
14: No, it's going now a little bit, certain little pockets. Like I had it my whole way in. It started off as a baby drizzle and then it went on to a little bit more rain.
13: All right, so depending on where you are, you may or may not see some shower activity this morning before everything kind of clears out later on. Bizarre developments in the toll booth worker death at Daytona Beach.
14: This is surreal.
13: The woman who is accused of blasting through the toll box there at the Dunlawton Beach entrance and killing the worker. The worker had only been at work inside the toll booth for 35 seconds.
14: I know.
13: And here comes... Anyway, the woman who's accused of doing it was taken to Halifax Hospital for a mental health check and then released. And now she's out on the loose and they got a vehicular homicide warrant out for her arrest.
14: We all saw her get taken in yesterday, or the day before, I guess it would be now, and... They released her? My God.
13: From the hospital. The hospital released her off of a mental health check. And
14: I saw the story. I'm just shocked.
13: Yeah, I don't. Somebody dropped the ball there, man. So.
14: Oh, look up on the TV.
13: Oh, sloth vision.
14: Sloth vision's back.
13: Great. Okay.
14: But no, that's still developing. We'll let you know when they snatch her up.
13: No sloth-like behavior last night in game one of the Stanley Cup Finals. Wow, Vegas goes in and steals game one. It looked like it was going to be all Carolina. They jumped out to an early 2-0 lead. Vegas came storming back, getting the game deciding and winning goal with about 3 minutes left in the third period. 5-4, the final from Raleigh last night. Unbelievable.
14: You got game one in the NBA tonight.
13: We'll discuss more about that and the hockey game and everything sports with the Bulldog next hour. All right, off and running this morning, 225-26. If you need to hit us up, that's the text number.
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0: And for adults with type 2 diabetes and known heart disease, Jardiance can lower the risk of cardiovascular death too. 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

0: 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It's Lynch and Taco. Refresh my memory real quick. Do we have parakeet sound effects in our human beatbox library?
1: Oh, dude, I mean, that's like parakeet. I'll see if I can find some.
0: All right, have that ready to go, because we got a story involving a pecking parakeet to tell you about in Idiotology at 5:35. This would be new from Black Label Society. 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

0: 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Welcome to another edition of Idiotology with Lynch and Taco. 101.1 WJRR. 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
1: All right, this hour is brought to you by our 250K USA cash giveaway, Taco Bob.
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1: Someone's randomly picked to each go around to win that $2,500 cash. And we will remind you before we get closer.
2: Let's roll in those $2,500 winners.
1: All right. Hey, I need to show you this mugshot of an Ohio woman named Amanda McClure.
2: Okay.
1: She's 48 years old.
2: Is that Amanda or Adam?
1: That's Amanda.
2: Okay, it doesn't look like Amanda. It looks like...
1: It just looks like a man. Dude. A man.
2: Yeah.
1: Yeah, no duh. actually, Amanda looks kind of... resembles sort of Kevin Cronin, the singer of REO Speedwagon.
2: A little bit, yeah.
1: Well,
2: Kenny G, maybe?
1: Yeah, a little Kenny G, perhaps. Mm-hmm. But if that is indeed a woman, it's one of the less attractive females we've seen lately.
2: So what's her mugshot for?
1: She may or may not be in legal hot water after police say she provided a rather ambiguous answer after being arrested for an assault. She got into it on the street with somebody into a fight, used her hands to attack this person, pulled their hair, and then sprayed lighter fluid all over the victim.
2: Uh-oh.
1: And where things get a little dicey, the police, when they responded and encountered McClure... and the other person, she was holding a lighter, and police said she had sprayed fluid all over the other person. This is when police said they asked McClure if she was planning on killing the other person, and she allegedly replied, maybe.
2: I'm going with a maybe here.
1: It's an option.
2: I mean, what do you think I should do? I already got him all basted up with lighter fluid.
1: Got the lighter right here. Uh-huh. Old Sparky.
2: Got that guy laying under her. First off, he's going, hey, man, would you get off me? Because if you see her mugshot, you would immediately think of man. But then he's going, I got somebody laying on top of me, bathed me in lighter fluid, and they tossed maybe out for killing me.
1: Now, to be clear here, Taco, the victim is not have been identified as male or female. So okay. It could have been another.
2: Either way, the poor sumbitch is laying under a maybe.
1: Right.
2: Just like maybe that's a woman, but right. It ain't.
1: So, Amanda will have her court appearance coming up here in a couple of days. Actually, tomorrow. See what the judge makes of that. She's being held on a $100,000 bond.
2: We wish you the best in your future endeavors.
3: All right, good luck.
2: Don't think they look too good, Amanda.
1: A parakeet is on the loose in a Scottish suburb and is being blamed for causing thousands of dollars in damage by pecking away at the rubber parts of people's cars.
2: Oh.
1: The rubber, you know, lining around windows. And
2: I've seen squirrels and rats do the exact same thing in cars.
1: Yeah, well, here's one of the concerned citizens with a rather Scottish accent, so hopefully you have your decoder on this morning.
4: Well, it'd be nice if it was caught humanely and taken away, and obviously it's domesticated birds, so... somebody could look after it. Putting a cover in your car is the solution, but every time you go out, you've got to take the cover off, and it's not ideal. So now my car is so badly damaged, I'm not sure it could do any more damage, so I'm just leaving it until I need to change my car, and then I'll get it fixed, by which time it will be resolved, hopefully.
1: I have this story on our Lynch and Taco blog at WJR.com.
2: It was so detailed.
1: Right. You can fix it by putting a car cover on, but then you got to take your car cover off every time.
2: And then hopefully it'll be resolved. Okay. Now you need a parakeet.
1: I need green parakeet on the loose who's damaging people's cars. I think it's more of a hawk
2: that
1: you're doing
2: like
1: there.
2: A crow. No, hawks go like this.
1: Yeah, true.
2: That's a hawk.
1: True.
2: I was doing more of a crow. Toss out a parakeet for us, Pat. Exactly. I love how you get fascinated with accents from Ireland or Scotland. Every time he plays them, it's almost like you pay the audio so you can hear it. And then the whole time he kind of laughs in the background. I'm thinking, what are you going to do next time you go to Ireland or to Scotland? Are you going to laugh?
1: No, the Scottish accents really, some of them are so thick.
2: Yeah.
1: You just, even if you listen hard sometimes, you just like, I'm sorry.
2: I'm not picking it up. But then again, a lot of people from Scotland probably listen to us and go, yeah, I can't understand these morons. Every six words is dude.
1: Right. Probably say people who aren't from other places and hear us say the same thing.
2: Mm-hmm.
1: Which is fine. We're an acquired.
2: That's what I was saying. Yeah,
1: we're an acquired taste. We understand that. Mm-hmm.
2: Thank you for tasting.
1: Woman who self-banned herself from Pennsylvania casinos, which you're able to do in that state.
2: Okay.
1: You know, I guess that happened. Maybe that's one of the suggestions if you call the number.
2: Yeah, 800 gambler.
1: Have you considered self-banning yourself? What do you mean?
2: Then she wanted to go back, I bet.
1: Well, she did go back.
2: I knew it.
1: And hit a jackpot.
2: Oh, really?
1: Yes.
2: Oh, sweet.
1: Well, this is where it gets a little bit confusing.
2: Because she's banned.
1: She is banned. She hit, I guess, a slot machine jackpot because I guess she can. How would a self-ban work? I mean, if you don't identify yourself by trying to get, you know, money off a card or something. Because your name would be on file if you've self-banned, right?
2: Mm-hmm.
1: If you're just going up to a slot and playing, chances are.
2: Until you hit, and then they know.
1: Right, which is what happened here.
2: How much she hit for?
1: It doesn't say the jackpot, but she was escorted out after winning said jackpot.
2: Yeah, that's going to be the easiest escort I ever do if I'm the casino owner or person running it.
1: Right, don't have to pay this fool.
2: Yeah, come here.
1: We got a self-banner here.
2: You remember this ban? You did it. Now, no jackpot for you.
1: What she's got here is a lack of willpower, Taco.
2: Mm-hmm.
1: Self-control.
2: Okay, we all have note to self. If you're in an area where you can self-ban from a casino,
1: right.
2: Don't. Just have willpower and don't go. And then when you do go, you get to keep what you get.
1: Just one more pull. What? The next one's going to be the big one. I know it.
2: Always.
1: I know it.
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1011 WJRR, Orlando's Rock Station, Lynch and Taco. Good morning. We'll get you in the loop coming up in a few minutes at 6 o'clock. Some of the news you're waking up to this morning. Weather-wise, some showers still kind of lingering around as this cold front is pushing through the area. More on that and some other headlines in just a little bit. Pierce the Veil now. Here's So Far, So Fake on JRR. So-

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15: All right, just past 6 o'clock, Wednesday, June 3rd, 2026, as we get started with the second hour of the show. I'm Pat Lynch. Taco Bob across from me.
16: They're saying possibly a launch at 6:45 this morning. I don't see it happening.
15: Yeah, we still had a lot of showers around. It was very hit and miss as far as the forecast went yesterday. We were all under the impression we were going to get a deluge, which, don't get us wrong, a lot of you did. Those of you who got 6 inches of rain, were like, oh, we got a deluge, all right, guys. But inland, there wasn't a lot of action. There's that front that's sagging down right now, which is firing off some more shower activity, but that's eventually going to push through and out. So that's kind of the long and the short of the weather situation, Taco.
16: Yeah, the roads are a little slick in many areas, so just keep that in mind.
15: Hockey last night. Stanley Cup Finals got underway from Raleigh. The Carolina Hurricanes hosting the Vegas Golden Knights. Hurricanes pounced early, went out to a 2-0 lead in the first period. Vegas came roaring back, eventually getting the game winner with just over 3 minutes left in the third period. 5-4, the finalists, they get in and steal game one, Taco.
16: You think we're gonna get to have that taste?
15: We might.
16: Was that his team? Somebody said, let me read these texts. You go ahead, sorry.
15: NBA Finals begin tonight. San Antonio will host the New York Knicks in game one.
16: Mm-hmm. Bulldogs Hurricanes, somebody texted.
15: Right. We'll see. See if he switches sides. New details released over the fatal toll booth collision in Daytona Beach. This is screwed up, man.
16: Very.
15: The new stuff we learned, the woman who was working in the toll booth had been at work a grand total of 35 seconds when that pickup truck came barreling through, smashing the toll booth and killing her in the process. The suspected driver accused of crashing into the beach toll booth and killing the worker was eventually transported to Halifax Hospital under a mental health check and then released and now is out there on the loose, and there's a vehicular homicide warrant out for her arrest. Why was she released?
16: If you told anybody this yesterday early in the day, they released her, it would blow your mind. When you told me that this morning, I just...
15: So they're looking for 35-year-old Deanna Harrell. Her truck was reported by multiple 911 callers, said it was driving in the wrong direction, hitting mailboxes. We've got word now that she had stopped at a bar and was having drinks before all this went down a couple days ago. And this is a giant CF.
16: Is it Deanna or Diana?
15: Deanna Harrell.
16: Hey, Deanna, if you're listening, turn yourself in. Seriously, you took an innocent person's life when they're trying to work.
15: The Florida House and Senate passed a tweaked version of a major proposal to cut local property taxes yesterday. The amendment will go on the ballot in November for voters to decide on. It will need to meet the 60% approval threshold to be added to the Florida Constitution. The proposal increases the current $50,000 homestead exemption to $150,000 for 2027 and $250,000 in 2028. The exemption will not apply to school district taxes. The schools and the police funds are preserved under this, but ultimately it will be left to the voters to decide if this will happen. If you are a homeowner, you're probably loving this news.
16: Yeah.
15: If you're not a homeowner, you probably have mixed emotions on this. We'll see what happens. It goes to the voters in November. We had another execution in Florida last night. This is the 8th of the year. Andrew Lukart, 53 years old, was killed in the death chamber last night. He confessed to killing his girlfriend's infant daughter and throwing her body in a pond over 30 years ago. Yeah, he was executed last night in Stark. Scott Pelley fired from 60 Minutes after accusing CBS News bosses of murdering the program. Pelley is the latest to be let go at the 60 Minutes news magazine. The CBS News organization is under a new regime, and there's been a lot of, let's say just hurt feelings, bad attitudes, and outspokenness. And that veteran newscaster or not, they're like, see you, bye.
16: We don't have time for that.
15: See you, bye. He was with CBS since 1989, so yeah. That's I'm sure he'll land someplace else. Peebo Bryson, R&B singer, known for Disney classics, passes away at the age of 75. Some of you are in the loop headlines this morning.
16: Wednesdays are always packed on this show, packed in a good way, with all the different features and prizes. More of those tickets to go check out Jelly Roll and Post Malone. More Kill Switch Engage tickets, and several ways for you to win cash on this show. And it's a trip.
15: The $250K USA cash giveaway, there's that. That's $2,500. The trip you speak of is to our iHeartRadio Music Festival in Vegas in September. Not only you get the trip there, but $1,000 in the mix.
16: Yeah, so we'll remind you right before each one of those so it's not confusing, okay?
15: All right. So that kind of sets the table for things this morning.
16: Those added elements to the show today that make Wednesdays busy. We have the world-renowned life coach come in.
15: Just cherished moments, in my humble opinion.
16: Mm-hmm.
15: 7:40 for that. He's here to help. He is truly a savior in that aspect.
16: A beacon of light for many. Then we have a beacon of dark. Paramore Brown comes in the 9 o'clock hour to do Diary of a Black Man.
15: Boy, oh boy, you never know what's going to happen when either of those two individuals take to the airwaves. So we have it all jam-packed and ready to go this morning.
16: Thank you for being here.
15: All right, you need to hit us up for anything. 22526 is the text number. We'll get you over to the traffic center and help get you to where you need to be this morning. Come back with some more tunes before the Bulldog arrives with the sports page.
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0: 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It's Lynch and Taco. Stanley Cup Finals got underway last night with Vegas going in and stealing Game 1 at Carolina, Taco.
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0: Bulldog Mike Bianchi standing by with the sports page. We'll add perspective. That's on the way. After new five-finger death punch, here's Eye of the Storm, 101.1 WJRR. Oh, fuck.

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3: 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How about the Vegas Golden Knights? They were down 2-0 early in the first period last night against the homestanding Carolina Hurricanes. My Hurricanes, by the way. But as has been the case all postseason, they came storming back. They take a 5-4 victory in game one of the Stanley Cup Finals. Did you see the winning goal?
2: Yep.
3: Tomas Hertl. So he takes his backhand pass from, I don't remember who he got it from,

0: but it's in the third period. He just beats the goalie, Frederick Anderson, scores the winning goal. The Knights win again. What have they won now? Seven straight in the playoffs, I believe.
1: It's an unbelievable run, man. It's a great story. So we were debating whether or not you're going to turncoat on your Carolina Hurricanes.
0: Not yet.
2: But
0: Vegas has been unbelievable. I mean, they sweep the top-seeded Colorado Avalanche. Now they're stole home court or home ice advantage.
1: Hey, Dog, Taco said it, and I agree with him. I as much as it pains me to say, I think Carolina deserves a patented bulldog.
0: Yeah, how did that taste? Wow. And by the way, we always talk about Orlando getting a baseball team or an NFL team. Why not hockey? Why not hockey? It works in Tampa. It works in South Florida. Hell, it works in the middle of the desert in Las Vegas.
2: The Solar Bears worked here for a while.
0: Yeah.
1: They're still here.
2: Yeah, I know, but I'm saying, remember when they were super, super busy games?
0: Yeah, but I mean, I don't know. It seems like it'd be easier to get a hockey team, and obviously, than getting an NFL team or a Major League Baseball team.
1: I don't know about that, man.
0: No?
1: No. I'm not feeling that one. As much as I'd like it, I'm not feeling that one. Maybe because I'm a Lightning fan. I don't know.
0: All right. The NBA Finals begin tonight. The New York Knickerbockers taking on the San Antonio Spurs. Game one in San Antonio. By the way, we had Jeff Weltman, the Magic's president of basketball operations, on our show yesterday. And, of course, Sean Sweeney is the Magic's new head coach. He's the associate head coach of the San Antonio Spurs. And he was talking about, man, I've never been through an interview process where your prospective candidate is still in the middle of a finals run. And he said that he thanked San Antonio for allowing Sean Sweeney to, you know, take a little time to interview and all of that with the Magic.
2: It was cool of them, if you think about it. Hey, did you guys see what Google did on their front page today? You know how they mess with the word Google in certain ways? Look at that, Pat.
0: What they did.
2: The GLO is black and white for the Spurs, and then it's a, you know, a basketball championship thing, and then GLE is in the Knicks colors. Mm. Pretty cool.
0: Gotcha.
1: Google's showing their basketball bias.
2: That's right. It.
0: Yeah. Who do we got tonight? Who do we got in the series?
1: Man,
2: I can't go to New York because I
0: hate New York sports teams. Although the Knicks are hard to hate. I told you that last week.
1: I don't hate the team. Their fans are just
0: right.
1: I know they're long tortured. And again, New York fans, don't get pissed at me. It's you know how you are. You know how you are. It's just.
2: I'm going Spurs.
1: I'm with you.
0: I'm going Spurs in six. Spurs.
2: Wow.
1: Yeah, this is a rematch of the '99 NBA Finals when there's another big man who was the focus of things. A guy named Tim Duncan. Remember him?
0: Absolutely. Mm-hmm. Yeah.
1: Well, the Spurs won that one in five, I think. Right.
0: Yeah. In fact, you know what? I'm picking the Spurs in five.
2: Okay, so we got to go with the amount of games.
1: History repeats itself, huh?
0: Yeah.
1: Okay.
0: Yeah.
2: Dog in five, Pat.
1: I'm going to take Spurs in six.
2: Pat, six. I'm going to take Spurs. I guess I got to go seven.
1: We don't have to.
2: No, I'm just saying it just kind of flows.
1: Why don't you go way out and call for a sweep?
2: Strong four.
1: I mean, that would really make you look like the man if that came to fruition.
2: Mm-hmm. Right. I'm not putting that much faith in the team.
0: College football news or college sports news. The Big Ten and the SEC, the two biggest conferences in college sports, they both released a statement yesterday saying they do not support the current version. Have you guys been reading about this bipartisan bill designed to regulate college sports, fix college sports? The Republicans and the Democrats both working on this bill. And the SEC and the Big Ten said yesterday, we don't think this bill is right. They say it leaves critical issues unresolved.
1: I have my own take on this.
0: Well,
1: it's called the Big Ten, and the SEC want to be able to spend as much as they want to get the best players they have to win all the championships.
0: Yeah, that's exactly right. And one of the key provisions of the bill gives conferences the option to pool their media rights, all right? Put them all in one big pot, and then they split them up, you know, equally. The SEC and the Big Ten are saying, we don't want to split our media rights with the ACC in the Big 12. So you're exactly right, Lynch. They don't want a level playing field. They don't want a level playing field at all. That's why they're opposed.
2: I don't think the government should be getting involved in this.
1: That's the other part where I'm conflicted. I do not like seeing, you know, any type of politics filtering into sports, period.
2: No.
0: Okay, but the government's already involved. All these state laws allowing, you know, suing the NCAA if a rule is broken. So wouldn't it be better to have one federal law than all of these different state laws to benefit, like, you know, Florida state laws benefit the Gators and the Seminoles and the Knights, and Alabama state laws benefit Alabama.
1: All right, that much I agree with you on. Sure. Okay. Right. All right.
0: Okay. So the politicians are already involved. It's just at the state level.
2: I know. I don't think they should be. Focus on school zones and stuff like that.
0: By the way, speaking of
1: school zones.
0: Speaking real quick, did you guys see this news? This has created quite a stir among some politicians in Washington. Golden State Warrior star Steph Curry has signed a 10-year, $400 million endorsement contract with a controversial Chinese sports shoe company called Li Ning, all right? Li Ning has had their gear banned in the United States because they have forced labor over in China, and Steph Curry has signed an endorsement deal with the $400 million he's getting from this Chinese forced labor company. And some of the politicians are saying, hey, wait a minute. You're protesting social justice in this country, and yet you're signing a $400 million deal with a forced labor company over in China.
2: And the shoes aren't even available here. So what's the use of endorsing them here?
0: Well, because he's getting $400 million.
2: I know that, but how does it benefit them?
1: They're marketing in the rest of the world where their products are available.
0: A lot of Chinese. There's a lot more Chinese than there are Americans.
1: You know, so. I will say this, though, just the cynical part of me. If anybody listening right now can go ahead and go through everything that you own and is under your roof, perhaps was maybe manufactured in China by, well, maybe some questionable labor.
0: Right. Exactly. Again, it does seem a little bit hypocritical to rail against some of the things going on in this country when you're taking $400 million from a company that forces their workers to go to work, or you get put in jail.
1: It's always about money, man. That's the bottom line.
2: We did the same thing with the Saudis, remember? And it's like, okay, you're going to boycott it. Well, where are you getting your gas from that pump?
0: Right. Oh, wait. My cell phone's buzzing. Oh, that's right. That was made in China.
1: Right. Exactly.
0: Or at least the parts were.
1: Exactly. It's, you know.
0: Anyway.
1: All right. Mike, the Bulldog Bianchi, you can check him out weekday afternoons at 3 on FM 96.9 The Game with his co-host Brandon Kravitz. The show's called Game On.
0: By the way, happy birthday to the great funk, late great funk pioneer, Curtis Mayfield. Can I do Superfly? Oh, Superfly, you're going to make your fortune by and by.
1: Oh, God.
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0: 101.1 WJRR, Orlando's Rock Station. Good morning. Lynch and Taco rolling on this Wednesday. We need to share with the listeners this bit of a mystery that's taken root here.
1: Oh, the one right above your head?
0: Yes, yes.
1: Or not there anymore.
0: We'll explain next on JRR. New 7 Dust, it's Unbreakable.

0: Rocking on the Job, 101.1 WJRR, Orlando's Rock Station. New from Seven Dust, there's Unbreakable. Lynch and Taco, discovering a bit of a mystery going on here. Potential thief in the building, Taco?
1: Could be. Seems kind of like it.
0: So, you know, if you listen to the show on a regular basis, you know, we video stream, you know, a good chunk of stuff we do. With three cameras in the studio. What, we used to have three cameras in the studio.
1: We were on vacation and came back, and the camera that I'm facing right now is up on a wall, and it's gone. Somebody just came in and ripped the camera right off the mount and everything.
0: The camera that shows the whole room when we have a guest in studio, that's gone. And now,
1: so we thought it was our boss, because he was going to upgrade the cameras.
0: Yeah, we're in the process of upgrading the camera system. So we come back from being away for a few days just thinking, oh, well, they must have got started on that project. Nope.
1: Pat checks. How did it go? You checked with...
0: I asked Brian, yeah, who's been helping us out down the hall with this. I said, hey, dude, so is Frank starting to move the cameras out? He's like, huh? I go, yeah, the whole room camera's gone. It's like, well, I don't know nothing about that. So he asked Rick, our boss. Rick goes, what?
1: Somebody took your camera? So then they
0: it's gone.
1: Walked over with our engineer, who would be the third person that might take the camera. I didn't take the camera. So somebody's got themselves a pricey little camera.
0: Well, of the three that are in here, that was the crappiest one.
1: Still pricey. Felony charges.
0: Are we going to have the book thrown at whoever this is if we can get to the bottom of it?
1: I mean, we have two segments today that we filmed both of them, and we don't have that camera anymore.
0: Well, the one segment will be okay with the life coach, because that's just me and him.
1: Okay.
0: But when Paramore joins us later...
1: I think I'm going to try some finagling with this one. I think
0: see if
1: we
0: can get you both in screen on that one. Yeah. Okay. Just a bit of a mystery. The intrigue, Taco.
1: Camera thief.
0: Who might it be? I don't know.
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1: Orlando's Rock Station, 101.1 WJRR. This part of the show is brought to you by Mick Ultra. We're going to be out with them on Friday evening, Taco Bob.
2: With World Cup tickets. Got your attention with that, right? Those things are like over $1,000, I think.
1: Harp and Celt, downtown Orlando, Friday evening, 6 to 8. 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
2: Somebody's going home with World Cup tickets and, ice cold Mick Ultra specials while we're there at Harp and Celt, 6 to 8 this Friday.
1: Downtown Orlando. All right, let's begin with this. This is the breaking news in oral mouth care.
2: Clear this up for me, please.
1: Listerine is now rolling out a range of intensity levels, including extra mild.
2: That's a good idea.
1: This is for pussies.
2: Nope. I'm telling you, when you get a really spicy, if you haven't rinsed in a while and you get one, whoo.
1: Listerine is, I swear by Listerine. I use the mint one, full intensity.
2: Yep.
1: And I just, you want to talk about just waking your mouth up. Yeah.
2: Right there. Yeah.
1: It does the job.
2: I used to do it on the way to the gym each day and gargle it and go, oh my God, it's burning so bad, but I can't get to a stop sign yet.
1: Do you do?
2: That was my routine.
1: Do you do the original Listerine or do you the mint one?
2: Oh, not the original. That stuff was like castor oil.
1: Well,
2: I do the green.
1: Okay, you have a green Listerine?
2: Yeah.
1: I do the blue one.
2: Or blue. It's either blue or green.
1: Blue, I think the scope is the green.
2: Okay.
1: But anyway, Listerine, known for intense mouthwash. I guess they now are acknowledging that and saying maybe we could broaden our appeal if we bring the intensity level down and offer different versions. There'll be now extra mild, which is alcohol-free. New and ultra gentle, a softer swish. They'll be mild alcohol free, smooth and balanced for an easy everyday clean. Then, of course, there's the OG.
2: Brown one, right?
1: Well, all the current levels of whatever, whether it's the brown one, the mint one, or whatever, it's full intensity. Bold and powerful for that classic Listerine sensory experience.
2: Somebody said, give me the old school brown one. Do you think they did like a Listerine challenge to figure this out? Maybe in the mall? You know how they used to do with the Pepsi Coke challenge?
1: Here, try these mouthwashes and let us know what you think. People are just spitting it out everywhere.
2: Tell us if this one is too spicy for you. Yeah, in case you're younger, they used to do in the mall. It was super cool. They do, I think it was the, was it?
1: It was called the Pepsi Challenge.
2: When
1: they were trying to muscle in on Coke's turf.
2: Mm-hmm.
1: And it was effective for a while, but ultimately, no.
2: It just turned into kids wanting free soda.
1: Right.
2: Because they'd have the cup of Coke and then the cup of Pepsi, and they'd pour it for you. And okay, now tell us which one is Pepsi.
1: Are you a Pepsi or a Coke guy if you drink a soda? You're Coke, right?
2: Yeah.
1: Yeah, okay.
2: Remember, because Paramore bought me Pepsi and Moon Pie. Or not Moon Pies, it was something else. No.
1: I'm so hardcore Coca-Cola Zero. Mm-hmm. If I go into a restaurant and...
2: You won't order then.
1: If we have Pepsi products, I go, okay, that'd be iced tea then, please. Mm-hmm. No disrespect, I just, you know.
2: Just like what you like.
1: Like what I like.
2: Somebody said the purple one will put it to you, too.
1: Right, yes. The full intensity levels, I guess, are still going to be there, but there'll be milder versions for those who just can't, you know, deal with it.
2: Somebody else texted in the jingle. It has little music signs on each side, Pat, and it says, don't let the days go by, Listerine. I think they meant Glycerine by Bush.
1: Hey, does anyone want to be the mayor of North Shore Village on Long Island? North Shore Village, Long Island. Calling anyone who wants to be mayor.
2: Don't you have to live there, though?
1: Well, yeah. Well, you'd have that probably be the first thing you would need to uproot and move there to the quaint Long Island Sound village of North Shore. They've got their election coming up in the middle of June, and nobody has entered the mayoral race. The long standing mayor is you know, stepping down.
2: It's a lot of work.
1: It's a town of around 7,000. So it's not like you're overseeing a horde of people.
2: Yeah, but still, 7,000 is a lot.
1: Here's the kicker, and probably the answer as to why. You mentioned it's a lot of work. It is, for not a lot of pay.
2: Oh.
1: What do you think it pays to be mayor of North Shore Village?
2: $32,000?
1: No.
2: That'd 16. Be
1: enough. Try $5,000.
2: What?
1: $5,000.
2: Oh, because a lot of places, if you're the mayor, you still have another job.
1: Sure. This is one of these gimmicks, I think, where you probably just show up maybe once a month for a meeting of some sort where people who live there can show up and bitch and complain and propose stuff, and you sign off on it or you
2: just
1: don't.
2: Sure, we'll take care of that, and then I never do it.
1: Right.
2: Look, I walk out of the court.
1: We got that on. You act like you're taking notes diligently.
2: Here's what I do, Pat. I walk in the courtroom. They say, yes, I'd like to sanction in this portion of the golf course. And I go, okay, we'll do that. And I write it down, right? And then I walk out of said courtroom, and I go like this.
1: I don't think it's a courtroom. It's,
2: oh, whatever it is. The papers crumple.
1: Town hall.
2: Another thing that ain't happening. This is Bob World Order. By the way, everybody was texting in for the camera that was stolen out of our studio.
1: The main camera that captures the whole room has gone missing. No one knows a damn thing.
2: We need to enact Bob World Order.
1: I don't know if that is a permanently wheelchair confining offense.
2: Somebody else said you guys should do it and video stream it.
1: We can't video stream it because they stole the camera.
2: Yeah, but we just take it once we catch them with it. Said it would give you guys you could live stream the punishment.
1: Do you think there's that would be awesome?
2: They said that'll generate some clicks. Do you know a bunker guy?
1: Do you think the word has now gotten out to the thief because we've now brought it up and made it part of the show?
2: I believe
1: somebody knows something.
2: Oh yeah, somebody always knows something. Who the heck?
1: It's got to be someone in the building, Taco. I

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3: Yep, you get that keyword, don't you? 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
2: 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So right around 8:05, and you'll have the whole hour to put that in there. I'd love to see you get $2,500. That'd be good for 2.5 hour session with yours.
3: Yeah. It'd be good to pay for that vacation you just took. I heard you had a vacation, right?
2: Well, I had an out of state wedding, yeah.
3: Where'd you go?
2: Well, I was up in the Washington, D.C. area.
3: Oh, good crab cakes there.
2: Yeah, well, we got over to Annapolis, get out in the Chesapeake Bay. I saw some of, I'm sure, your acquaintances.
3: At Annapolis?
2: Yacht Row.
3: Mm-hmm.
2: Yeah.
3: Good time over there. Right on, buddy.
2: Welcome, sir.
3: Hey, you know, you have the start of hurricane season, right?
2: Yeah, it started on the 1st.
3: Yeah, so you ready? You got all prepped up?
2: Yeah.
3: What'd you get? Soup?
2: I do have soup. Soup was BOGO this week at Publix, so I got a good supply of soup.
3: Out west, we had
2: chunky.
3: We had the start of fire season.
2: Yeah.
3: We prep up for that. I get marshmallows. Old Hunter usually gets doobies to roast. Old habits never die young, you know. Thank you for all the questions at 22526. If we don't get to yours, we will save it for another week. Coach, wife is going on a girl's road trip with some ladies that are a little bit on the wild side, which makes me kind of concerned. Should I get involved and pull the plug on it? Absolutely not. Only if you want her pulling the plug on you when you're on life support because she breaks your neck for getting involved. Let her have the women's trip. Whether there's a couple wild ones or not, that shouldn't affect her and you.
2: What if she's actually wild and just hasn't?
3: Well, good luck, bud.
2: I'm sure there'll be video.
3: Mm-hmm.
2: Keep an eye on the socials.
3: Probably on that camera right up there, right? The one that somebody stole. I heard about that on the way in.
2: Yeah.
3: Yeah.
2: No, dude.
3: Life coach, with your knowledge, you might know this. Where do butterflies go when it rains? And where do flies hide? Because as soon as something stinks, they're on it.
2: Now, we've talked a little bit about that phenomenon.
3: Yeah, we've handled the flies.
2: The dog poop flies, yeah.
3: They're just hanging out in the grass waiting, and then they just relocate. But the butterflies, that's a good question. Because they can't really get wet. What about moths? I bet moths have like a panic disorder.
2: I've never spent any discernible amount of time thinking or pondering such inquiries.
3: Those little moth brains, if they hear thunder, they must just quake.
2: So you don't have an answer, I guess.
3: I mean, they gotta hide somewhere, probably like the wheel well of a car or something. A parked one. Because then you're dry. You gotta find some sort of cave over your head.
2: Moth/butterfly haven.
3: Yeah.
2: Yes.
3: You look under there. Just like, you know, pigeons are always up under overpasses.
2: Right.
3: For protection and because they don't like people. Moths, same thing. Elsie, they just like our clothes. Elsie, how do you feel about these people using scooters and the scooter craze? And do you have one? You know, indeed I do. I bought one recently to fit in with the kids because recently I started counseling kids, and yeah, I got one that does 85, hauls ass.
2: So, okay, yeah.
3: Because that way I can fit in. You know, the kids walk in and they see me over, you know, my helmet next to me. Well, actually, I won't use a helmet because I want them to think I'm cool. And then they loosen up about what's bugging them. And I'm
2: sure. Whatever it takes to get to the root cause.
3: Life coach, who do you go to when you need advice? The closest mirror. Next.
2: Wow.
3: How are we doing right now on time?
2: You're fine on time. That's okay. A confident man right there.
3: Okay, hold on. Okay. Help, life coach. My husband doesn't eat breakfast, and it drives me crazy. a woman can only do so many smoothies. I need a nice breakfast every now and then. Everybody does. But you can just meet in the middle with your husband, do brunch. You get breakfast, he gets lunch. And if he gives you a pushback, you just tell him. Remind him that put the gravy on your biscuits doesn't come free of charge. You'll have breakfast in no time. Trust me, life coaches know stuff. Need help, LC? I'm purchasing a VW bus, but not sure if I should get the vintage one or the new model. Thoughts? That's a tricky one right there. They both run about the same price because those vintage ones are super expensive.
2: I haven't even seen a new one. They have a new.
3: You didn't know they have new VW buses?
2: If they do, I haven't seen one. At least not that I'm aware of. Yeah. Do they even resemble?
3: Yeah, a little cheesier looking. If you drive one right now, no offense, but the buses, how they got rid of your buses here?
2: Those are
3: VW buses. A lot of those are little VW buses that they're driving around.
2: Really?
3: Yeah. So keep an eye out.
2: Would the life coach rather drive one of those or a Tesla truck?
3: Ah, yeah, those things, they scream cool. Come on. Look, Tesla. No, not Tesla. I don't even want to get that in my browser. A VW bus. New. You know damn well you've seen these things.
2: Those are what's running around Crane's Roost?
3: Yeah.
2: Those are VWs?
3: I think I have Crane's Roost. I don't know. I just know that you guys got rid of your bus system. But anyway.
2: Oh, they replaced it with the Scout deal. Scouts.
3: Okay.
2: Yeah.
3: Back to your, back to which one you should get.
2: I think that was just Seminole County.
3: Whatever. Vintage ones are pricey, and they tend to break down a lot. So unless you're good at what we call in the business turning the wrench, get the new VW bus. It's not as cool looking, I know, but a warranty is cooler looking than anything. And if you're getting a new one, what are you getting?
2: A warranty.
3: Exactly. Yes. And probably not laid in the back like you would in the older VW bus. See the things life coach did back in the 60s. Midget strip parties were just a regular occasion.
2: Tuesday. You are... A veritable fountain of youth. I didn't know that you were operational at that level in the 60s. You want to know it by looking at you right now. I mean,
3: oh yeah, I'm just in good shape.
2: I thought you were maybe late 50s, early 60s.
3: I got dad bod kicking, babe. time
2: for one more, if you so desire, sir.
3: Okay. LCTB. It seems like the latest craze are these sauna/steam rooms. Women get memberships to them and go hang out in the heat. How do you feel about them? Hey, if you live in Florida, I don't know why you have to go sit in a heat room, right? I mean, you just walk outside.
2: Sure.
3: But how do I feel about the sauna steam craze? One of my homosexual clients invited me one time, and it was nothing like I expected. I thought you're supposed to go in there and get a workout. There's different kind of workouts going on. You know, don't even get me started on the holes in the Hunter.
2: Yeah, that is a pretty good jumping off point. Thank you, life coach.
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1: This morning's featured artist, Megadeth. Mm. 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Tell us which one you want us to play back at 9. 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And then what do we do to give out those tickets, Pat?
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0: There's never a shortage of dumb people doing really stupid things. Welcome to another edition of Idiotology with Lynch and Taco. 101.1 WJRR. 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
1: All right, this portion of the Lynch and Taco Show brought to you by Petty's Meats. Nothing but quality to be found at Petty's on State Road 434 in Longwood, just west of I-4.
2: Yeah, it's so convenient to get to. You get off I-4, it's not even a mile down the road. Petty's Meats, they have it all, from appetizers all the way to desserts and everything between. And when you go there, you get high quality.
1: Mm-hmm. You want prime cuts? They got that. You want USDA choice? They got that. You're looking for a special type of cut? Or beef, chicken, pork, other types of beef?
2: Hell,
1: or meat?
2: Yes, they've got them. Meats? They got it.
1: They got it all. They got it all. Mm-hmm. But, the possibilities are endless. They've been there for 40 plus years, Monday through Saturday, 10 to 6. Go see Petty's. We would not steer you wrong. We're both longtime customers.
2: Do us this favor. Just stop in, order a sandwich, and then look around. The sandwich is affordable. It's healthier than going to fast food. And then you're going to probably find something you want there. If not, you found a heck of a sandwich.
1: Taco Bob, what is office etiquette rule number one when it comes to the communal microwave oven?
2: Do not put fish in it.
1: Thank you.
2: Or any seafood for that matter.
1: The Myrtle Beach Police Department has fired a deputy named Michael DiBiase. He's now a former South Carolina police officer facing a felony charge after allegedly pointing his department-issued firearm at a fellow officer during a confrontation over microwaved fish.
2: Well, you don't pull your gun on him.
1: Well, I guess this was a pretty overpowering smell.
2: I don't care how pungent it is. You're an officer of the law. You have rules with that gun.
1: Yeah.
2: Well, hence why you're fired now, I guess.
1: Yeah. It started with a verbal altercation over the microwaved fish and the smell that just lingers and permeates everything an office setting.
2: The only thing that, well, it doesn't compare because it's way better smell, popcorn. In the microwave.
1: Yeah, yeah.
2: That's a great smell, that nice buttery. And even if, you know, you're not hungry, you still just want some popcorn.
1: Just the idea. Even if you're at home and you have some leftover fish or seafood or whatever, the idea of nuking it than eating it just is unappealing.
2: You would rather put it in the oven?
1: Just warm it up in the oven or on the stove. Time. I know it takes time, but it just, for some reason, the idea of nuking fish just doesn't set right with me.
2: Yeah.
1: Even if you're at home in your own place.
2: I just, time-wise, I told you, if they just invented a food pill, I'd be set. Boom. Done.
1: Right. Listen, don't violate office microwave etiquette rule number one, but if it is violated, please don't pull a firearm on the person responsible for nuking the fish.
2: No.
1: It's a concern. It's a violation, but it doesn't rise to that level.
2: I want some popcorn now.
1: Exactly. All right. So Busch Light really started this Apple beer craze and frenzy a few years ago when they started putting out Busch Light Apple.
2: College kids love it.
1: I love it too. Yeah. I was able to snag a case here last week.
2: Isn't it called Bapple? Isn't that the nickname for it in college, I think?
1: Maybe. I don't know. I'm not in college. I don't know. But anyway, so you either love it or you love making fun of it, which is fine. And the people who make fun of it, I go, well, have you tried it?
2: And then you scored a case because it's tough if you're not familiar. It sells so quickly that if you get a case, you're kind of like, oh, that was a win.
1: Yeah. Yeah. So you use your beer contacts to do what you got to do. And it was funny because he's like, all right, I got some. Come on up. And
2: wait, did you call Sean?
1: Huh? What do you mean?
2: What do you mean? You said at beer contacts.
1: I texted him.
2: Okay.
1: Yeah, he knows. Yeah. He knows. So anyway, he goes, come on up. Got some coming in. And this is going to be it for it. And as the actual beer guy was wheeling it in, he was taking it right off before it was even.
2: So what about Bapple now, Busch Apple?
1: No. So they started this whole craze. Others are jumping on board now. Keystone Light has an Apple beer. Mm-hmm. And they're doing a promotion around it where...
2: But it tastes like Keystone.
1: Right, right. Well, I haven't tried it. So to be fair, I have not tried it. I can't speak to the quality of their Apple version of light beer. But they are doing a promotion this summer. Here's the idea. One lucky Keystone Apple drinker is going to be able to purchase a Florida backyard barbecue cookout for $250. And if you are awarded, there's only one available. If you're the person who wins this, not only do you get that backyard barbecue cookout for you and your friends in Florida, but they will also fly a World War II fighter plane over your barbecue. America.

0: barbecue, airplanes, pilots,
1: more dips, over 250 American dollars.
2: The age of America, but with money.
1: So celebrate America's birthday with American planes flying over your American head. Because nothing's more American than the most American light apple beer in America.
3: Hey, that's a good ad right there.
4: Not for nothing. How big of a D do you have if you're at the backyard barbecue and you tell your friends, I got a World War II plane doing a flyover on the 4th here?
3: Happy America 250.
4: Fantastic.
3: The one guy did say 250. Isn't the phrase you got to say 250? I think.
4: It's America 250.
3: Exactly. That right there is America. Keystone. I'm not going to say you one up Bush, but
4: it's pretty funny.
3: Yeah.
4: Pretty funny.
3: Your neighbors, if you go, hey, everybody.
4: Come on over.
3: About 15 minutes, you're going to see something pretty cool. That's just for us.
4: World War II era fighter jet over your house.
3: I think it would have crashed.
4: Oh, God. Okay. You know,
3: somebody texted in at 22526, Red Nose Sean at Publix? Yep. Everybody does. I guess this is another person that gets the special treatment. Do I know what?
4: They do things a little bit differently on the West Coast of the United States.
3: Mm-hmm.
4: And sometimes it leaves the rest of us just going, okay, here's another one of those.
3: Mm-hmm.
4: There's a petition to ban hunting and fishing in Oregon that is gaining close to enough momentum to be put on the ballot in November.
3: To get rid of hunting and fishing?
4: To ban hunting and fishing in Oregon.
3: Tell me that when a bear comes after you.
4: The People for the Elimination of Animal Cruelty Exemptions Act, or PEACE, currently has more than 125,000 signatures in support of the measure, exceeding the 117,000 required to be added to the ballot. Now, all those signatures would have to be verified before this were to even go forward on the ballot. And if it does make it that far, there can't be enough crazed individuals that would pass something like that, is there?
3: No way.
4: In Oregon? Maybe.
3: Oregon. I took that. I was thinking, cow. Just one more reason why I won't move there.
4: Mm-mm. Not a West Coast guy.
3: No, I'm good with the West Coast, just not there. You can't go fishing. You're telling me you can't go down there and salmon, or over there, do a little salmon fishing.
4: If this gets on the ballot and passes, it appears that that would be the case.
3: Did you see the video, speaking of bear, when I said, yeah, tell me that when a bear is attacking you. Did you see that video of the bear chasing the guy down and tackling him?
4: I did not.
3: It was just like a, it wasn't playful. It had to hurt like hell.
4: Was it out of Japan? There was an incident over the weekend where the same bear attacked like five different groups.
3: No. This looked like American. So he came, bear, you see this guy sprinting around a corner. A
4: couple of Keystone light apples in his hand.
3: Uh-huh. Bear just did this on his back and then took off the other way. Like, all right, we're playing tag here. Yeah, people are all commenting, never microwave fish.
4: No.
3: At work.
4: No.
3: Somebody else, microwave fish is soggy.
4: Yeah.
3: Not for Pat, he's going in the oven.
4: That's right.
3: I get it.
4: Now, in Oregon, you won't even be able to microwave fish because you won't be able to catch any.
3: Well, that's a question. Are they going to sell fish there?
4: Huh? I don't know. Careful what you ask for, Oregon. You know.
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3: Was it Wake Up Dead? Yes, Wake Up Dead. 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

0: This is 101.1 WJRR, Orlando's Rock Station, Lynch and Taco. About 5 minutes from now, Paramore Brown's going to come rolling in here.
1: Yes, Diary of a Black Man.
0: Got a few things I need to ask Paramore about this morning, Taco.
1: All right, lay it on.
0: We'll do that after Ozzy. Here's Under the Graveyard, JRR.

0: Rocking you on the job, 101.1 WJRR, Orlando's Rock Station. It's Lynch and Taco. Trip to our iHeartRadio Music Festival and $1,000 up for grabs this hour. If you heard the keyword, you may have already texted it off to 200-200. Good. Just hold tight. See if you get the call next hour.
1: I'm getting some people that are wondering what the keyword was. They missed it. It was Vegas. V-E-G-A-S. Text that to 200-200.
0: Yes, this contest is a text to enter. Just need to send one time. Vegas to 200-200. 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It's that special time of the week. We welcome in our co-worker, Paramore Brown, from the streets of Paramore to the leader.

0: would panic because I knew somewhere somebody saw something.
1: Okay, well, now we have some listeners who have brought that very angle to the table this morning, so we should ask you to start asking some questions in the background.
0: It goes like this right here. You know what I'm saying? It's not how you act, it's who you act. Because somewhere, somebody saw something. I don't care where you at. Somebody saw something. You just have to have a six-pack or some Spam and a couple of pounds of Folgers coffee or something to pay them. That's it.
2: That's the payoff.
0: Hello. And then, but now see, like, I don't pop the trunk no more.
1: Someone's trading the camera for those items?
0: No. No. The people that saw them, you know, they probably ain't going to say nothing unless you ask them right.
1: Oh, I
0: see. You ask them right, then they, you know what I'm saying, like, they'll talk. But don't see, like, with me, with these, I don't have no kind of compassion for
2: couple
0: these.
2: People blamed you at 22526.
1: Yeah,
2: right?
1: that's that element who wants to go and blame the black man for everything.
0: See? And that's what y'all need to understand. I have a big trunk, and I break up glass and stuff, and I take duct tape, and I toss, and I ride down dirt roads.
2: All right.
0: Yes. I stopped stealing when I was 15, yes. That's when I went to 33rd. Yeah, that's when I stopped stealing. That's the last time I stole something. Mm-hmm. So, you know what I'm saying? Like,
1: no,
0: I'm innocent.
2: I know you would.
0: But I'm talking about two that's on the text line that I have to find.
1: You're always going to have people who want to blame the black man.
0: Hello?
1: You know that as a black man. Because you get blamed a lot.
0: Period. I mean, like, they had, once upon a time, I had the job of driving cars, and this Indian lady had on the thing, and she was saying, like,
2: the garb or whatever it is. The veil. We'll call it a veil.
0: Yes, sir. And we was eating lunch, and she kept talking about how she was profiling. Oh, I feel like this. And then the conversation got round to me. I'm trying to be out of this conversation. So I said, ma'am, just skip me with that. Miss me with that, you know. And no, I really want to know because, you know, everybody had this and everybody had this. But I feel like I just looked at her. I said, ma'am, okay, I'm black. And she looked at me and said, oh, what that mean? I said, see, that's the first step in your questioning me. And everybody else at the table said, oh, my God. I said, yeah, oh, my God, because that's what it is. I've been profiled since day one. I come out of Paramore, and I step out the house. I'm in a drug-infested area.
1: Right.
0: So automatically, I'm profiled. Automatically, I'm living this life, and you just started living this life. No, you're in America now. Take that thing off you and let people see your face, and then you're good.
2: Did I miss something? Why were you eating lunch or dinner, whatever it was, with her and this group of people?
0: I used to drive cars for dollar rental, and you know what I'm saying. Like, and I was pretty good at it, so they put me at the hotel, and I was over there on 535. And I used to take golfers and some baseball player, and golfers and baseball players, they tip good.
2: Mm-hmm.
0: NFL players, no. Wow. Basketball players, hit and miss. It depends on how mad they is or trying to keep their wife happy, you know. But those golfers and freaking baseball players.
2: Not Tiger
0: players,
2: Woods.
0: Oh, man.
1: Oof.
2: He's a poor tipper.
0: It depends on which one.
2: Mm-hmm.
0: It depends on who you at and where you at and how you see them. That's all that is. But I ain't saying nothing. But go back to the lady, though, right? She gets to this whole conversation about, oh, I feel so injured. They just profiling me. Okay, we just had something happen, and you wearing him this right here. Everybody's on guard. So if you can't respect us, how can we respect you? How can you say that right now? Because I just said it.
1: Paramore, what do you say and think when you hear these people who go, I don't see color.
0: I see straight up liars. I sit back and I look at them. I say, like, wow. Don't
1: sure you don't.
0: No, yeah.
1: Sure
0: yeah,
1: you
0: no,
1: don't.
0: No. I mean, like, and then the other one, oh, my best friend is black. I'm like, who is your best friend? I need to know this. Who is your best friend?
2: They do that. They'll do that. My best friend is black, or I have gay friends.
1: Right.
2: It's just to justify.
0: Yeah. Okay.
1: Let the world know how righteous they are.
0: No comment. See what I'm saying? I'm trying to be political correct, so I don't want to get kicked off.

0: the air. You know what I'm saying? But though, when you say stuff like, you know, like people, I respect all people.
1: Okay, that said, hold that thought for a moment. True or false, in your opinion?
0: Yes.
1: Everyone is prejudiced in some way, shape, or form, whether they admit it or not.
0: Yes, sir. Okay. Yes, sir. Yes, sir. Yes, sir. Okay. Yes, sir. Right. And this is a, well, I might get some, well, I will get some feedback, but though, I got 7 daughters.
1: Right.
0: And I have some gay people in my family.
1: Yeah.
0: I wouldn't let them around my kids until my kids was old enough to understand.
1: Okay.
0: I wanted the influence to come from me.
1: Right.
0: You know what I'm saying? Like, and he was going to church. I didn't let people get all up on my kids because I didn't want that right there on my kids. And people say, oh, you this and you that. I said, no.
1: You're a parent.
0: Yeah.
1: Yeah.
0: Yes. Yes.
2: Well, you're protective of your daughters,
0: yeah,
2: too.
0: Uh-huh. Yes. Yes. Yes. That is my job. That is my job to provide and protect. The loving and stuff, they have to teach me and show me that. But to provide and protect, I would do that till I die.
1: Want to promote your Power Hour. You're on both Saturday and Sunday now?
0: Yes, sir.
1: Give the times.
0: Okay. I'm going to give it to you right this time. I got 6 to 8 on Saturdays and 7 to 8 on Sundays.
1: That's in the morning.
0: In the morning. Yes, yes. Black man getting up in the morning, providing entertainment to the masses. That's what I do. That's what I do.
2: Again, the time for those.
1: Did you hear it? He's black.
0: Hello. Hello.
2: 100%. I didn't notice because I don't see color.
1: Right. I don't see color.
2: I think the funniest thing, and I know that we got to wrap up, but I think the funniest thing ever is your trip to Vietnam when the little kid walked up to you and tried rubbing the black off your hand.
0: Yeah. I mean.
2: He had never seen a black person
0: right?
2: before.
0: No, a little girl, her brothers them saw me and they ran. But she comes straight up to me and she had to be like about maybe 3. And she tried to, and then she licked it, and then she looked up at me and just said, and I reached out and picked her up and stuff. And every day she was waiting on me to come by, waiting on me to come by.
2: Mm-hmm.
0: And I like, it is a taught thing, and I strongly believe that. You put kids in a sandbox, they will play all day.
2: Oh, yeah.
0: But then our son, mama, daddy, uncle, cousin, oh, what you doing with that child? You need to come over here. Why? You don't see, you don't know. Okay, I tell you. And then that's when the learning come in. Hey. And it'd be ignorance. It'd be purely ignorance.
1: Much respect, Paramore, for telling it how it is, man.
2: And hello. For anybody that said that they thought he stole the camera, I'll tell you, Paramore will give you the jacket off his back.
0: Hello, yeah, in a heartbeat. But I also will pop the trunk for you, too.
1: He'd been there, done that.
0: That part.
2: Yeah. Pop the trunk, roll them in glass. And
0: yes, sir. Exactly. Go down a dirt road real fast. Right,
1: Paramore Brown's Diary of a Black Man. Appreciate it, man.
0: I appreciate y'all, and I love y'all for having me on here. And don't forget, Paramore Power Hour. Hello.
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0: 101.1 WJRR, Orlando's Rock Station, Lynch and Taco. We're about to cough up some more Kill Switch Engage tickets, Taco Bob.
1: They could be yours if, of course, you're the first one through on the phones with the correct answer for Attention Base.
0: That question coming up right after New A Perfect Circle. Here's Starless on JRR.

0: Yeah, that's new from A Perfect Circle. It's called Starless. 101.1 WJRR Orlando's rock station. Lynch and Taco, we have landed on our Attention Pays segment. Another prize available if you're sort of kind of listening this morning. You ought to be able to answer this.
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0: Cool.
1: I think we do the cop, right?
0: Oh, yeah. Well, now former cop in Myrtle Beach, South Carolina, fired for an on-the-job incident. Happened right in the police precinct. Pretty dumb thing to do to get fired for.
1: What did the Myrtle Beach cop do that got him fired? Or why did he do what he did?
0: Yeah, either will suffice.
1: 407-916-1011.
0: First one with the right answer to that attention pace question, you'll be going to see Killswitch Engage.
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0: This morning, pair of Killswitch Engage tickets up for grabs for their show at Hard Rock Live. A Myrtle Beach, South Carolina police officer was let go after an action on his part inside the station. When what occurred, Taco?
1: Jason from Haines City knew that he pulled a gun on a coworker for cooking fish in the microwave.
0: Which is a violation, number one, of office microwave etiquette, but it doesn't rise to the level of having a gun pointed at you.
1: Nah.
0: I don't think for the offense.
1: So Jason's got the Killswitch Engage tickets. We'll have more of these for the rest of the week.
0: All right. That's going to do it for us this morning. We'll hand it off to Mel. She'll tell you all the stuff she's got going on and things you can win. Keep it here. Rock on the job. We'll be back. Do it all over again tomorrow morning as we get ready to get into the back half of the work week. We'll be here tomorrow morning starting at 5. Thank you for listening. Be safe. Make the most of your day.
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happy Wednesday from the West 2 First Warning Weather Center. I'm meteorologist Cam Tran. A cool front moving through today will bring some light passing rain showers this morning, so don't forget that rain gear. Then that cool front will clear us by the afternoon, and we are looking at breezy and cooler weather for today. Your high temperature just 82 degrees. Then overnight, it's going to be partly cloudy with a low of 68 degrees.

0: behind this front, we are going to see a stretch of fantastic weather here in Central Florida. Thursday afternoon, expect a high of 83 degrees with mostly sunny skies, and that nice weather will continue through Friday as well. We're looking at a high of 85 degrees with mostly sunny conditions and staying dry. This upcoming weekend, though, temperatures gradually do warm back up. We are looking at a high of 88 degrees on Saturday with mostly sunny skies, a high of 90 on Sunday with just a 20% chance of rain. With Central Florida's most accurate weather forecast, I'm meteorologist Cam Tran.
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Poppy, going to be at the Hard Rock in August. I do have tickets today. I will do them during my noon hour, right around 12:25-ish. We got a lot of things going on today. I will let you know what's going on, when it's happening, and I'll take requests coming up here in just a few minutes. It's WJRR.

If you're looking for something to do this weekend, the Merritt Island Festival is happening, and it's two nights. You got food vendors. There's a surf expo, arts and crafts. It's at the Merritt Island Veterans Amphitheater, Saturday and Sunday. Actually, I will be out there on Saturday from 7 to 9, but JRR will be out there all afternoon. 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It's WJRR. It's Cracker.

0: Orlando's Rock Station, WJRR. Good morning. It's Mel Taylor. I feel like I have so many things to do today. It's middle of the week. Be easy. I've got tickets for Poppy. I'll do that today during the noon hour. I've got two chances today for you to win $2,500 where you can use it to go on a travel trip here in the United States celebrating, you know, America turning 250. I will do those keywords at 11 and also at 2 o'clock today. Then we've got a chance to win it before you can buy it to get out to our iHeartRadio Music Festival. 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Does include $1,000. So my keyword will happen right around 1 o'clock. I know that's a lot going on. 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

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And there's some cool limited edition things. Comes out July the 24th. 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Landmines, WJRR.

haven't even looked at national calendar today. Yesterday was leave work early day. Did you actually get to do that? I did not. I wish I would have, though. Anyhow, I'll let you know here after Cage the Elephant what we can get after and celebrate. Indulge, maybe. It's WJRR.

0: for good. Orlando's Rock Station, WJRR. Good morning, it's Mel Taylor. Let's take a look today at your national calendar. If today is your birthday, first of all, happy birthday. Today it is June the 3rd. It's National Egg Day, which I actually have an egg every day. It's Chocolate Macaroon Day. I don't know. I feel like macaroons are a little overrated, but that's just my opinion. It's National Repeat Day. If maybe you're starting up a new trend, a task, a, you know, habit, repeat. Tomorrow it's National Hug Your Cat Day, Cheese Day, and Clean Beauty Day. I do want to mention that Friday, it's National Donut Day. And a lot of the donut places have some very cool things going on. We also are just 18 days to Father's Day and 31 days until the 4th of July. And speaking of, you do have a chance to get hooked up. 11 o'clock, you'll have another keyword to get out and explore America. $2,500 in cash up for grabs.
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Coming up after this song, we'll take a look at your random facts for the day. How about, do you know where cul-de-sac actually came from? How many times in the Big Lebowski is the F word used? And how about, so what did ancient Roman gladiators actually eat? It's WJR.

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I saw a story today that one of my most favorite things could actually be considered a gas alternative. My wine. What? I'll share that story with you coming up here in two songs. It's WJRR.

0: Orlando's Rock Station, WJRR. I saw this story pop up actually a lot today when I was reading my news this morning. You know, gas is super expensive right now. It did go down a little bit, a fraction, but it's still super expensive. So wine is being considered as a gas alternative over in Australia. Yes, to fuel vehicles. Australia's wine industry is investigating whether its current 263 million liter overstock of wine would be better used as biofuel to power cars, trucks, even aircraft. So high fuel prices have spurred this idea. And this plant science professor, Rachel Burton, says it's not that different from the currently used ethanol. She says how they believe the process would work is ethanol would be extracted from the wine through distillation, with 263 million liters of wine expected to produce about 30 million liters of ethanol. So since alcohol consumption is actually down globally, it may work elsewhere as well. That's pretty damn interesting.
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1: Email. This is Bob with Medical Disposal Systems, traveling all over our lovely state of Florida. I was just wondering if you would be able to play some Slipknot. Thank you, and you have a beautiful day. Bye.
0: You got it. We're also going to get started up with a long commercial-free rock block into your noon hour today.

Pumpkins are not coming directly to Orlando, but you can take a little road trip to Jacksonville or to Tampa. They're playing October 17th and 18th, and tickets are on sale. It's WJRR. You might need this for today. Some Guns N' Roses.

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1: Hey, this is John, hoping I can get to hear some Soundgarden on this hot Wednesday. Thank you.
0: You're right, it is hot. I do have tickets today for Poppy. Going to do those right around 12:25, so just a heads up. Fire!

Amazon's Prime Day is almost here. The massive sales event happens June 23rd through the 26th. A little bit earlier than usual. The company holds down Prime Day usually in July. Amazon said this year, groceries and household items will also be a big focus for savings. Retail giant will share more details closer to the sale. It's WJR.

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probably ridiculous to say this out loud, but I've never had Spam before. Ever. And they are now thinking outside the can to bring the meat to more consumers. So they teamed up with Kroger. You can now get a Spam sushi. Also, another convenience store created Spam hot dogs. And now they're thinking of all these other food collabs. Spam already comes in 11 flavors on shelves in all major grocery stores. And I did not know this. I learned today Spam has only 6 ingredients. It's WJRR.

0: Papa Roach, Shauna Landis, Rock Station, WJRR. I wonder if they have ever played our iHeartRadio Music Festival. I should know this. I've been around for all of them, but I can't remember. And I've never gone. It would be amazing to go. So we announced it yesterday. It's in September in Vegas. You got BTS, Benson Boone, Cardi B, Goo Goo Dolls, Kenny Chesney, Lainey Wilson, Muse, Snoop Dogg, Weezer, Zara Larsson, and more. So the cool thing is, tickets don't even really go on sale until next Wednesday. And we're giving you an opportunity, one out of 18 chances to win before they even go on sale. So airfare, hotel, tickets to the show, going out to Vegas, and you'll also have $1,000 as well. So if that sounds like something you'd like to win, you'll have a keyword just shy after 1 o'clock today. So I just wanted to give you a heads up. You will have to text a keyword to 200 at 200, and good luck. A little after 1 o'clock. It's coming up soon.
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Coming up after Aerosmith, we'll chat it up with Jeff Kaufman from Kaufman and Lind about, can you record someone without their knowledge? It's WJRR with some Aerosmith. It's Dream On.

0: Hey, it's Mel Taylor from WJRR with Jeff Kaufman from Kaufman & Lind. Can you legally record a verbal agreement and use it in court?
1: It depends.
2: It depends if the other person's aware of it.
0: What do you mean? Like if you and I get in a fight and I have to like, I'm recording you right now.
1: Yes.
0: Oh, okay.
1: If we're in a private place, I have a right to privacy. Florida's a two-party state when it comes to recording people. It means both parties have to be aware of it, unless we're out in public.
0: Okay, well, let's say that we're having a conversation and I just push record real quick.
1: At the table?
0: Yeah.
1: At a restaurant?
0: Yeah, and you...
1: Yeah, I think you'd be fine.
0: You could use that in court, really?
1: Yeah.
0: Yeah, okay.
1: It sucks. You have to prove that you didn't screw with the recording. It's not AI. I mean, there's the problem with AI now, everyone can say it's AI because AI is pretty good. Have you ever done a search recently and it's AI's interpretation?
0: Oh, always, right? There's always an AI.
1: Yeah.
0: You know, these things have to watch out, especially like sometimes I'll ask a really quick question of like, hey, something about a band real quick, and they'll give you information. I'm like,
1: that's not right.
0: That's right.
1: AI is a liar.
0: It can't be a liar. It can be very helpful.
1: Oh, AI is a liar.
0: But it can be...
1: AI is great when you need something done creatively or something else. Like when I do some designs, I'll take an old design, I'll put it in, I'll say, do me a favor, change image. Like when we did the image for the Pirates, because we're now the sponsor for the Pirates, and I wanted to do their banner. And I had a picture of their mascot, but nobody had ever digitized the mascot before. So I said, do me a favor, make a cartoon of the mascot from this picture. It was good.
0: Yeah, it's pretty wild.
1: It was real good. Put him on a pirate ship, throwing a flaming football.
0: Oh, you can do anything with AI.
1: Ridiculous.
0: I mean, I feel
1: the
0: like...
1: The football was backwards, and it did some weird things, and it didn't have the laces, and it was weird.
0: Well, that's what I'm saying. There's always a little toddler sometimes to things, but you just fix it. Tell it to fix it. That's wild.
1: Yeah. So in the end, don't record people without their knowledge.
0: Okay.
1: Because a judge might get a little upset with you, too. He might go, oh, yeah, you're right. I give you $2.
0: I feel like it's at the heat of the moment. Like,
1: also, don't do this. People have been doing this in their relationships now, where you're in the middle of a fight.
0: Oh, yeah,
1: I've seen it. And they'll put the phone on just to show how bad you are. Not great for the relationship.
0: No.
1: The person's not going to go, you know something? You're right. I did sound kind of mean, didn't I?
0: Oh, yeah.
1: Put a tick, tick, tick, tick, tick, because that's the end of your relationship.
0: That's true.
1: So don't. Oh, I got you. It's like a bad Jerry Springer.
0: I feel like you tell somebody that you're recording them, that's a totally different conversation.
1: Oh, yeah.
0: You're not going to get what you want.
1: No. You're not going to get it. But you might get him to say the honest thing. Okay, real clear. This is the agreement.
0: Yeah.
1: So both will have an understanding.
0: I guess.
1: And if you have an issue concerning tapes and everything else like that and deals with an accident, contact me at 47500-JEFF, 47500-5333.
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You got Jelly Roll and Post Malone together at Raymond James Stadium next month on the 8th. Tomorrow morning, Lunch and Taco will have a free pair of tickets up for grabs. Also, they got tickets for Killswitch Engage as well. It's WJRR.

Nirvana, and I played that for you today because I felt like you might just need it. I mean, I don't know, a lull of the afternoon, and I rocked it out this morning early. I was on YouTube and put that video on and got my news together for today. It's Sublime, WJRR.

0: It's Orlando's Rock Station, WJRR. Hi, it's Mel Taylor. All right, we started it up this week, a $250,000 USA giveaway. And basically, it's simple. We're celebrating the fact that on July 4th, we're going to rock out 250 years for America. Big birthday. And so we want you to go do some traveling. Go see our awesome United States, whether it's a national park or you take a train up to D.C. or whatever that it may be. You do whatever you want with the $2,500, but we're doing it four times a day, every weekday until July 3rd. So you have an opportunity to win at 8 a.m., 11, 2, and 5. So while I'm on, you have two chances. And your next keyword will happen just a little after 2 o'clock. So I just wanted to give you a little heads-up reminder. $2,500 for you to win to go do some traveling on us.
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How would you like to meet Rob Zombie? I feel like he'd be someone fun to meet. 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

0: Rock Station, WJRR. It's Mel. I feel like I have so many things I want to tell you. Number one, if you missed the keyword this hour for the $250,000 America giveaway, it is America. You can put that in on our website. You could score $2,500 to do some traveling with. Also, speaking of traveling, Space Coast. We're going to be out there this weekend. So we don't get to get out there very often, but we're doing the Merritt Island Festival. And it's going to be a great time. It's on Saturday and Sunday. I will be out there on Saturday with JRR. I'm there from 7 to 9, but JRR is there all afternoon. Also, Article Sound System will be performing. And Jack Bradshaw from WTKS will be out there on Sunday, as well as the station as well. But you can go to our website, find out details, or MerrittIslandFest.com. I'd love to see you out there this weekend. Chung Lee is in next. Take care of you this afternoon with more chances for you to score $2,500 for travel, a chance for you to go to our iHeartRadio Music Festival in Vegas, Black Veil Brides tickets. We'll give you the lowdown here just a little after 3 o'clock. Have a great one.
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Poppy, she was going to put on an amazing show at Welcome to Rockville. Sadly, she got rained out. No worries. Orlando, we can still watch Poppy in concert August 15th at the Hard Rock Live Orlando. Looking forward to that show. 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
0: You know, weird things that people forgot in their rideshare. People have left behind all kinds of weird stuff. A cape with the Statue of Liberty on it, meat slicer, a brand new mini fridge. How do you leave that in an Uber? I left my phone in an Uber one time, didn't even realize it until the doorbell rang of my Airbnb, and there's the Uber driver with my phone. I had to tip him extra. Yeah, you got to tip your drivers. Somebody left an ankle monitor in an Uber, which actually is kind of brilliant. If you're going to take off your ankle monitor, you know the police are looking for you. If it's riding around in the back of an Uber all day, they think you're driving around. They'll have trouble tracking you down. That's funny. I mean, unless he was a serial killer or something. But yeah, if you're riding an Uber, tip your driver. Remember to take your stuff with you. Duh. Breaking Benjamin and new Tim Montana on the way.
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2: And during the few moments that we have left, we want to talk right down to earth in a language that everybody here can easily understand.

July 31st, the new album from Tim Montana will be out. It's called Entire State of Tim Montana. Yeah, this song will be on there. Tim Montana's Break Me Down. 101.1 WJRR.

0: Cause I can't be myself when I'm with anyone. And maybe I'm already gone.
1: 101.1 WJRR. America turning 250 years old July 4th. It's exciting. A lot of people celebrating, including us, by giving away your share of $250,000 so you can visit some of those places that make America amazing. Your shot's coming up 5 o'clock today for that. Keystone Light celebrating America's 250th anniversary with a 4th of July promotion that includes a weekend getaway in Florida, a backyard barbecue, and a World War II fighter plane flying overhead, all for $250. That's a steal. What's the catch? Only one person can book this experience, and it sounds like the refrigerator will be stocked with Keystone Light apple beer. They're going to have long games, even fireworks. Now, if you're interested in securing this 4th of July Keystone Light experience, you got to book it June 12th, 2:50 p.m. through Keystone Light's website. Oh, I hope you win. Please take some video. I want to see this.
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Sanctuary, that's the title of the new album from Evanescence. It's out this Friday. On it, this song. Who will you follow? On 101.1 WJRR.

0: It's Chumley. Friday, 11:30, lunchtime. We have an eat and greet. Let me explain. Like I mentioned, it's lunchtime. So we'll provide food. Oh, good food from Elixir, downtown Orlando. Yeah, that's what I'm talking about. Who do you get to meet? Mel Taylor, for one. You probably already sold. But also the band's Magi from right here in Orlando. National recording artist, lead singer, 7-octave voice. Incredible band. Can't wait for you to hear them. And the band Nocturnal Affair out of Las Vegas. Both upcoming new rock bands. You get to see and hear them first. Right here in our iHeartRadio performance studio, powered by Sunwave Energy. So it's going to happen this Friday again, 11:30. You need to get signed up. And it's perfect. 11:30 till about 1. Catch a couple of bands, eat some food. You head back to the office. Bring the fellas. 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And then check out that post. Magi, Nocturnal Affair, eat and greet. Follow the instructions. And get on that guest list. We'll be right back with Metallica in 3 days grace.
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0: From the Farrah and Farrah Studios. 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

I mean, if you think about it, you're already living the good life. I mean, you live in Florida. That's nice. You have one of the greatest rock stations in the country right in your backyard. Yeah, that's us. 101.1 WJR. You're welcome. And you got 3 days grace. Here's the good life.

I've got a classic, if there is one, Falling in Reverse song. It's coming up right after Incubus. 101.1 WJRR. Here's Pardon Me.

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1: 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I wake up every morning with my head up in a daze. I'm not sure if I should say this, but I'll say it anyway. Everybody try.

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Four chances a day to win $2,500. Big thanks to Sports Mazda North. You win that $2,500, you put it towards a dream trip. You know, one of those places that makes this country amazing. If I won that $2,500, I would want to go to the number one

0: 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It's the amphitheater God built. Red Rocks. I'd love to see a show in Red Rocks, Colorado. But you do whatever you'd like to do. Your next shot to win is coming up 5 p.m.
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I love when Mudvayne comes on and I'm in the car. Makes me drive like a maniac. Yeah, gives me lead foot for some reason. My name's Chumley. New Five Finger Death Punch. That's coming up after this from Queen on 101.1 WJRR. Buddy.

0: bazooka, which is alarming. Cops showed up quickly, tracked the guy down. He was not a one-man militia wanting to blow stuff up. He was a landscape service blowing stuff around. The bazooka was actually a leaf blower. It was a weapon of mass destruction. I wonder if it was early in the morning and the person that called the police was just trying to get some sleep. I already have a marketing plan for the landscaper. He should create a logo of a man blasting leaves with a bazooka and the slogan, "We will blow your lawn problems away." You know, just spitballing.
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0: 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Our 2026 iHeartRadio Music Festival, that lineup announced. Weezer's going to be there, Goo Goo Dolls, Snoop Dogg. I like Snoop Dogg. He seems like a guy I'd want to party with. Back at its usual home, the T-Mobile Arena in Las Vegas, you can win a trip for two. 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

Until the Sun Explodes, that's the title track to the upcoming new Sublime album out June 12th. Coming up, I've got Black Label Society, Ozzy, and Primus are next. 101.1 WJRR, Chili Peppers, here's Under the Bridge.

This is Zach Wilde, his band Black Label Society, their new song. It's called Name and Blood. 101.1 WJRR.

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1: Let's take a look today at your rock music news. Aerosmith has released a 50th anniversary legendary edition of their debut album. Can you believe it? 50 years. Featuring a newly mixed version of the original recordings by Steven Tyler and Joe Perry. It'll come in various forms, but there's also a new lyric video for Dream On as well. Michael Stipe of REM performed his solo song, I Played the Fool, on Jimmy Kimmel Live this week, accompanied by a full band, including Andrew Watt. And you can check that out. I mean, REM has been broken up since 2011. And an unreleased Guns N' Roses documentary has been leaked online. It's only a 38-minute rough cut. I guess the original is like 90 minutes, but it was filmed during the band's Use Your Illusion tour between 1991 and 93. It's got behind-the-scenes material, unseen live footage, as well as interviews and footage of after-show parties. That's some craziness back in the day for sure. And a recent ranking by ClassicalMusic.com has declared Guns N' Roses' 1988 hit Sweet Child O' Mine as having the greatest rock intro of all time, just behind AC/DC's Thunderstruck.
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8: This is Jana Kramer from Wind Down with Jana Kramer. Hey, quick question for the parents listening right now. When's the last time your kid asked for something and you actually felt good saying yes? Because lately, a lot of families have been hearing the same thing. Can I have Lingo Kids, please? And here's the thing. Lingo Kids is the number one entertainment platform for young kids with more than 4,000 interactive games, songs,

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Shinedown. This past Friday, they released their 8th studio album titled 8. Yeah. Shinedown Monsters, 101.1 WJRR.

0: 101.1 WJRR, it's Chumlee. Amazon Prime Day. It's kind of like Cyber Monday, only they do it in the summer. Started as one day, now it's 4 days. And it's going to be earlier this year. Amazon Prime Day sales event runs this year, June 23rd, this month through the 26th, so 3 days. It's a little earlier than usual as the company holds Prime Day, typically in July. Amazon said this year, groceries, household items will be a big focus for savings. So, yeah, plan accordingly. Save some money.
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9: 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Mike, the Bulldog Bianchi, will break down Game 1 of the NBA Finals inside the sports page at 6:25.
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Oh, you should probably hear it from me. Tonight's Ribbon and Clinger show, we're just getting this bitch started. Does not include the use of any Red 40, but I do have sleep theory. This is called Words Are Worthless on JRR.

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If you ever sat in a chair next to the stage at Shark Lounge, I dedicate that, my darkest days. 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

Damn, what's up, FFDP and Baby Metal? Thank you for that song called The End. Sublime, a week from Friday, a week from day after tomorrow. New record drops, man. Early.

0: Because I'm nosy as hell and I love to talk to people. I know this is going to surprise everybody. It's 101.1 WJRR. This is Orlando's rock station. Screaming Suicide from Metallica is next. But I want to talk about your end of life plans. I'm not being morbid. I'm just wondering if you've thought about it. Cremation? Maybe you want to be buried? What are your thoughts?
1: Okay, so first of all, I'm going to be just like Liz Taylor. I'm going to be 15 minutes late for my own funeral. But then they're going to cremate my ass. They're going to throw me in some paint. And they're going to paint some motorcycles. And I'm going to ride on. How's that for you, Klinger?
0: I think that is such a cool idea. What are you going to do? Leave me that talkback message. If that's how you're consuming me, Klinger, on JRR tonight. 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